they'll miss me. 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Maybe one day I could be one of them, wise and silent, waiting for someone to love me, waiting for someone to kiss me. I'm 15 years old and I feel it's already too late to live.

TV. 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

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For me or for you, well, if only I knew. You cover the truth with a little red bowl. It's rotten inside, so you sweeten the tone. 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

0: 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Cause when this one drop, nothing can do.
1: Who in the place of fake come test with tonight? Tell me, jungle, is how you feeling, alright?